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Get ready for the talent show, spectacular event at the TC Bill Hub, 131 Grey Street in Glen Innes, 28th of August at 11 a.m. Lots of talent, barbecue lunch available with Lucky Door prize. Register, contact Christy on 0437 748 841. And the Golden Oldies at the library, join us for a free screening of a classic movie on the third Saturday of every month at 11 a.m. Please book by calling the library on 0267 302 600. Good afternoon to you, Stephen. Abba, Super Trooper.

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Ha-la-la-la-la-dee. Ooh!

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Skyhawks, This Is My City. Pink Floyd. Another Brick in the Wall, Part 2.

3 on 2CBD West of the Highlands. Good afternoon to the staff of Glenwood Rose Neath up at the hospital out at the Emmerville MPS and Heron Lodge. 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

15 and a half minutes past three on 2CBD, Voice of the Highlands. Happy Tax Tax Electric, John. It's on to 4 p.m. today. Good afternoon to you, Sandra. I hope you're doing well. Axiom, a little ray of sunshine.

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Good afternoon to you, Georgina. This one's for you, John Denver, and his song.

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Watching ladies in bikinis as they frolic around the pool. Tapping keys there on your laptop, a cold glass near your hand. Will your readers or your leaders give a damn or understand?

0: Yeah, this is Marlon Williams, Thinking of Nina. Next we've got Mia Dyson with another great song. Narita Deep Deep Wells, Oh My Soul from Armadale, always here. And Our Perfect Storm with Falling For You. 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Here's Mia Dyson now.
1: 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She kicked you out too.

a good time band, that Polish Club. We're into the second hour of the Here and Now show. That means it's time for this week's feature album. It's by Ella Hooper. I'm just reading. It's only her second solo album. It's called Small Town Temple from January 23. And Small Town Temple is the converted church that she grew up in, that her parents bought in Violet Town. And Ella went back

exist before they're allowed to be free. Yes, and how many times can a man turn his head and pretend that he just